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Hit me, baby, one more time, sjöng hon Britney Spears. 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Lyssna på hans Eternity. The clock ticking on the wall, losing sleep, losing track of the tears I cry. 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